0: time zone am I on? What country am I in?
1: It doesn't matter. It's 5 o'clock somewhere.
0: It's always on 5 in Margaritaville, come to think of it.
1: Yeah, I heard that.
0: You've been there, haven't you?
1: Yes, sir.
0: I've seen your boat there.
1: I've been to Margaritaville a few times.
0: All right. Well, that's good.
1: Stumble my way back.
0: Okay. Well, we just want to make sure you can keep it between the navigational beacons.
1: Between the buoys. I got it.
0: All right. Well, it's 5 o'clock. Let's go somewhere.
1: I'm ready. Crank it up.
0: Let's get out of here.
1: I'm gone.

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Black smoke and white light.

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1: On a warm summer's evening, on a train bound for nowhere, I met up with a gambler. 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
0: It's always on 5 in Margaritaville, come to think of it.
1: Yeah, I heard that.
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1: On a warm summer's evening, on a train bound for nowhere, I met up with a gambler. We were both too tired to sleep, so we took turns of staring

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Whether you're broke or evergreen, you're black, white, beige, chola descent, you're Lebanese, you're Orient. Whether life's disabilities left you outcast, but leader teased, rejoice and love yourself today, cause baby, you were born this way.

I am Dr. Robert, and for the next 2 hours, I have a special treatment in store for you. I know that you have come to see me because you feel like you're ailing. I feel you're feeling sort of under the weather, a bit sick, and I have the cure. What you have, ladies and gentlemen, is a bad case of acute RUC deficiency syndrome, known as ARDS. ARDS. Acute RUC deficiency syndrome. And if you're suffering from acute RUC deficiency syndrome, ladies and gentlemen, tonight in Darmstadt or anywhere else in the world, you might be listening by, not by the airwaves, but over the internet, then I have the cure for your ailment. And that is a good dose of rock music. Tonight on the show, because we play classic rock on this station, and because there are very few, I would say somewhere between 0 and 0.1, famous groups from Darmstadt who are in the category of classic rock, although there may be one out there hiding that I'm not aware of, what I've decided to do in order to dedicate the show to a local artist, you know, at Radio Darmstadt, we are supposed to have, if possible, a local connection. So what I've decided is that there is a band here in Darmstadt that plays classic rock, and they, in my opinion, are a very good group. And so I'm going to feature not the group themselves, because they have not released any albums. They only do cover music. But I'm going to play the music from their repertoire. The name of the group is Mr. T and the Power. If you've never listened to this show before and you've never heard of Mr. T and the Power, then it's good that you've tuned in tonight, because you're going to hear a selection of music that this band plays whenever they have local gigs. And they do have local gigs from time to time here in the area for in the summertime at the different Kerb and town festivals, as well as birthday parties, weddings and such types of gigs. They have a really great repertoire, in my humble opinion. And so the band has a lot of Beatles and a lot of Simon and Garfunkel in their repertoire, as well as a lot of other groups. And during the evening, you're going to hear a lot of Beatles and a lot of Simon and Garfunkel, as well as a lot of other bands. But to get us started, we're going to have a set of Beatles music. We're going to start off with A Hard Day's Night, followed by Help, and then a George Harrison song, Got My Mind Set on You. So if you've never listened to Radio Darmstadt before, or you've never listened to Dr. Robert's Classic Rock Show before, then get your seatbelt fastened, put on a pair of very expensive headphones, and get ready to enjoy 2 hours of rocking fun. So here we go with A Hard Day's Night by the Beatles on Dr. Robert's Classic Rock Show.

That was George Harrison with Got My Mind Set on You. Before that, you heard Help, and to start off that rock block with Beatles music, you had heard Hard Day's Night, A Hard Day's Night. 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We are located in Darmstadt, Germany. That's sandwiched sort of like a piece of ham or cheese between two slices of bread, the one slice of bread being Frankfurt and the other one being Heidelberg. We're sort of in the middle of those two cities in the southwestern quarter of Germany. And this is a local radio station. And today we have on Dr. Robert's Classic Rock Show an exclusively local reference. And that local reference is a local cover band called called Mr. T and the Power. And what we're doing on the show this evening is playing a lot of the songs that that band has in their repertoire. Now, naturally, we're using the original artists and not recordings by the band Mr. T and the Power, for the simple reason that they haven't recorded those songs. They've only performed them live, and they do that relatively often here in the Darmstadt area. And so that's our local reference here. This is a local station, and we're supposed to support the population, the people who live in Darmstadt, and help them with local information. And this is local information. Even though the music was not created in Darmstadt, it is reproduced in Darmstadt. I hope you enjoy the show this evening, listening to the repertoire of a local cover band called Mr. T and the Power. And the next thing I'd like to play, I told you at the beginning of the hour, is that Mr. T and the Power do a lot of music by the Beatles and also a lot by Simon and Garfunkel. And so next up we have a rock block with three tracks by Simon and Garfunkel. The first one is A Hazy Shade of Winter, second is Mrs. Robinson, and the third one is I Am a Rock. 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

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That last rock block was a set by Simon and Garfunkel, another one of the artists that the band that we're presenting tonight as our theme, a local cover band called Mr. T and the Power, have in their repertoire. Another band that they have in their repertoire quite strongly is Simon and Garfunkel. Also, they have the Beatles. We opened up the show with the Beatles, and that was Simon and Garfunkel. And now we're going to branch out a wee bit into other artists that the band plays in their repertoire. First, I'll tell you what those Simon and Garfunkel tracks were. You just heard I Am a Rock. Before that was Mrs. Robinson and A Hazy Shade of Winter before that. All of those from one of the five Simon and Garfunkel albums. Moving on now in our show, I'm going to present first, this is a bit longer rock block with four tracks. This one is going to have two tracks by the Eagles and then two tracks by the Doobie Brothers. Indeed. Okay, two tracks are coming up by the Doobie Brothers, but first of all, a couple of tracks by the Eagles. Here you go. Here are some Eagles for you on Radio Darmstadt.

Well, that brings another great rock block to an end. That was a four-number rock block with two bands represented. The Eagles started it off with Take It Easy, followed by Hotel California. And then the Doobie Brothers did two tracks, Long Train Running and Listen to the Music. The key line from Long Train Running is, without love, it won't work at all. You can't do nothing without love. And that's, you know, something that the Beatles also sang about a lot. We're not going to play that track by the Beatles this evening. But I am going to play a few more tracks now by the Beatles, because I told you at the beginning of the hour that the band that we're presenting tonight, even though you're not actually hearing that band play, you're hearing the band's repertoire. There is a local band here called Mr. T and the Power, and the songs that I'm playing on the show this evening are the songs from the repertoire of that band. It's a cover band and they're really quite good, and I hope you're enjoying the show so far. Mostly music from the 60s, 70s and a wee bit from the 80s. We'll move a little bit later into more of the music from the 70s and 80s during the second hour of the show. The first hour is almost over, and during this hour we're going to have another a rock block by the Beatles, starting off with Here Comes the Sun. This one is actually sung by George Harrison.

Well, that brings our first hour to an end here, laddies and lassies, ladies and gentlemen, brothers and sisters. We just finished up another rock block, this time by the Beatles, with three tracks. The first one was Here Comes the Sun, then I Should Have Known Better, and then It Won't Be Long. You may have noticed that the band that we are presenting here this evening has a particularly strong liking for a band from the 60s called the Beatles, because they, you know, they have a lot of the Beatles material in their repertoire. For those of you who have just tuned in, you're listening to Dr. Robert's Classic Rock Show on Radio Darmstadt, 103.4 FM in Darmstadt, Germany, located just a wee bit south of Frankfurt in the southwestern corner of the country, not too far from the French border. And I am Dr. Robert. I have some great medicine for you tonight for whatever is ailing you. I shared at the beginning of the show that there's actually a very serious problem that many people suffer from. It's called ARDS, Acute Rock Deficiency Syndrome. And if you suffer from ARDS, then you have come to the right place, because at Dr. Robert's Classic Rock Show, we rock the house from 9 to 11 p.m. And so this is the place to come if you find yourself after a month of going without, that you need a fix, you need another dose of the medicine that'll keep you going. This is the right place to come to. We've got another hour ahead of us, and we are focusing on the repertoire of a local band called Mr. T and the Power on the show today. You've heard a lot of Beatles and Simon and Garfunkel during the first hour, and you're going to hear more during the second hour, but also some other bands. And to get us started, here's another group that the band likes to cover a lot. Their name is Crosby, Stills and Nash. And here are a couple of tracks by them. Teach Your Children, followed by Our House. Crosby, Stills and Nash, from the repertoire of Mr. T and the Power.

Another band that appears in the repertoire of Mr. T and the Power are songs by a group from the 60s called the Moody Blues. Here is one called Question.

That was the Moody Blues. You're listening to Dr. Robert's Classic Rock Show on Radio Darmstadt. You just heard two tracks by one of the favorite bands of the group that we're presenting tonight. Our theme, our topic this evening, our local topic this evening is a local cover band. They're called Mr. T and the Power, and one of the bands that they like to play in their repertoire, in their set, is a band called the Moody Blues. And you just heard Nights in White Satin, and before that, the song Question. Before that, you heard Crosby, Stills and Nash, another favorite of the group. Crosby, Stills and Nash did Teach Your Children and Our House. As we move on in our second hour this evening, we've got another band. Actually, it's not another one that you've already heard, but one that is very strongly represented in Mr. T and the Power's repertoire, and that is the group Simon and Garfunkel. And next up, you're going to hear three tracks by Simon and Garfunkel. They are The Boxer, Scarborough Fair Canticle, and Bridge Over Troubled Water. And once again, you're listening to Radio Darmstadt 103.4 FM in Darmstadt, Germany. I am Dr. Robert, and I'm here every month from 9 to 11 p.m. So if you want to hear some great rock music and classic rock music at that, and practice your English a wee bit, then this is the place to come once a month. Next up, The Boxer by Simon and Garfunkel.

Well, I've told you before in the progress of the show that that the band that we're presenting this evening, a local cover band called Mr. T and the Power, that they really like to incorporate a lot of Beatles songs and especially a lot of Simon and Garfunkel into their sets. And I think after hearing those last three numbers, you really begin to understand why. Well, you heard The Boxer, followed by Scarborough Fair Canticle, and ending up with Bridge Over Troubled Water with that beautiful soaring voice of Art Garfunkel. It's a shame that the duo, Simon and Garfunkel, only made five studio albums. Every one of them is excellent. If you've not discovered Simon and Garfunkel and you do like sensitive, soft folk rock music that really has something to say, and well-written songs and well-sung harmonies, as well as well-played acoustic guitars, then you need to discover Simon and Garfunkel for yourself. It's amazing to me, being of the generation that I come from, when I meet younger people who never heard of groups like Simon and Garfunkel and the Moody Blues and some others like that. Pretty much everybody has heard of the Beatles, but that's really about the only band from my generation that virtually everybody has heard of. Next up, I've got another band that everybody's heard of, the one I just mentioned, the Beatles. Got two more tracks by the Beatles. These are sort of softer ones, Blackbird and Strawberry Fields Forever. After that, I've got some songs lined up that are from groups that maybe you haven't heard very often. The Birds, Mike and the Mechanics from the 1980s, and Morning Has Broken by Cat Stevens from the 1970s. So let's get started with Blackbird by the Beatles. We're beginning to run out of time, so I think I'm going to

That finishes up our rock block with the Beatles. You just heard Blackbird, sung by Paul McCartney, and Strawberry Fields Forever. After that, we move on. To a band called The Birds. And a track called Turn, Turn, Turn. Followed by Over My Shoulder by Mike and the Mechanics. Followed by Cat Stevens with Morning is Broken.